0: identify yourself.
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1: On the Tri-State's best variety, 100.5 The Hawk. Time now for the list. People still plan to drink this summer, but many are doing it more carefully and in moderation, according to a new survey. About half of the people in a poll carried out in the U.S. said they've become more intentional about booze consumption. Younger adults are leading the shift, by the way. Emotional well-being was the top reason, but they've got a bunch of other reasons. So you want me to tell you the top 10?
0: Sure.
1: Top 10 reasons for moderate drinking. Number 12. Oh, there's 12 reasons. The top 10 reasons. Number 12, avoiding regret. Mm-hmm. 11, fitness goals. 10, setting a good example. 9, work responsibilities. 8, family responsibilities. 7, maintaining a social image or reputation. 6, to save money. 5, wanting to achieve a well-balanced lifestyle. Now we're up to the top 4. It's the right approach. 3, for better sleep. The number 2 reason for moderate drinking, preferred quality over quantity. And the number 1 reason for moderate drinking this summer, emotional well-being.
0: Yeah.
1: All very good reasons. And if that is the right thing for you, I think that you should do that. I encourage you to take every step that you possibly can to do what is right for you. So there you go. That is the list on the John and Heidi Show.

100.5 The Hawk. Sunrise was at 5:27 this morning. Sunset is at 8:43 tonight. 15 hours and 15 minutes of daylight today. If we can see on the event, it's cloudy right now. 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

0: American Ladies with 1 week on the Hawk 100.5. 68 degrees. It's been a week now since we gave away cash last week, and you'll have a chance to win that sometime between 10 and 1 today. Joe Casper will have it for you right here on the Hawk 100.5, so keep on listening. And you can sign up to win a trip for two in our Passport to Paradise giveaway this week at TNT Appliance Surplus in West Union during their grand opening week. Today from noon to 5, tomorrow 10 to 3, and Sunday noon to 4. 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
7: Slight chance of thunderstorms today. Otherwise, a mix of clouds and sun. Daytime highs approaching 84. Partly cloudy skies. Tonight, chance of thunderstorms. Lows dip down to about 63. High of 86. Tomorrow, mainly clear skies. I'm meteorologist Carol Foster on 100.5 The Hawk. Right now, it's 68 degrees.
8: Thank you, Carol. That's going to do it for me. Joe Casper has your cash. He's in next. He'll get you through the rest of your morning here. Have a fantastic weekend. Thank you so much for listening to The Hawk FM.

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7: Slight chance of thunderstorms this afternoon. Otherwise, sunshine mixed with clouds at times. Highs level off around 84. Partly cloudy again tonight. Slight chance of thunderstorms. Lows dip down to about 63. Mainly sunny skies. Tomorrow, daytime highs approaching 87. I'm meteorologist Kara Foster on 100.5 The Hawk. Currently, it's 72 degrees.

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Yeah, you can win a $150 gift certificate to WW Homestead Dairy and Wacon and a Grizzly 45 cooler. 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

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All right.

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3: Lows dip down to about 63 tonight under partly cloudy skies with a slight chance of thunderstorms. Daytime highs approaching 87 tomorrow, mainly sunny skies. Mainly clear skies tomorrow night, lows dip down to about 64. I'm meteorologist Kara Foster on 100.5 The Hawk.